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0: Vincent Boone, Sorry I'm Here for Someone Else. 13 minute voor 6, Jan Helderberg FM, and in the studio, none other than Ryan Main. Good morning, Ryan.
1: How's it, Vota? How are you doing?
0: Good, thank you, and yourself?
1: Oh, you know, a little bit tired, but not too bad.
0: Yeah, this weekend, early mornings is not for everyone.
1: How's it going with you, though? You've been standing in for Fani for quite a while.
0: Yes, it was a bit nerve-wracking in the beginning, but yeah. I think I'm slowly but surely, my nerves is settling.
1: Settling. Liquor, man. You're sounding great, though. So
0: thank you very much. Ryan, what can we look forward to in your program this morning?
1: Oh, so my throwback track this weekend is going to be none other than Bonnie Tyler, because you know she passed away on Thursday. I will be talking about her a little bit. We're also going to be looking at the saying, pull the wool over your eyes, and working out where that comes from. And then the recipe is a one-pot creamy tomato beef pasta. I know.
0: The last week's one was also like that biltong one.
1: It was great.
0: So today's one sounds also delicious.
1: Yeah, this one is a one-pot wonder. So if you don't like dishes, this one will be for you. And that'll be coming up at about quarter to 8 o'clock. Yeah, quarter to 8.
0: And Ryan, you're also not done when you are finished here. You also have something else going on later today here with the team of Helderberg.
1: Yeah, we're going to be doing a live broadcast from iCore, which is 207 Mill Street at Gantz Plaza in Strand. So if you want to see myself and Mika Alexander, pull around, come check out a car. They look pretty good, I'm not going to lie.
0: Nice cars then.
1: Yeah, electric. Yeah. Yes. Pretty cool. Yeah,
0: everything's going slowly but surely to the electric side. Yeah. So, it's the future of cars.
1: It definitely is. The Japanese and the Chinese have taken over the market where that's concerned.
0: That's definitely. I see you are also dressed in your Springbok.
1: Of course.
0: Today, do you think the Springboks gonna win easy today?
1: So last week I predicted that we would smash England. This week I'm not so certain, because the squad that we've picked is not the same. It's also very inexperienced. You're looking at an average of 12 caps per player. So it's not a team to beat. Scotland, Rossi's picked a bunch of new players just to get them experience before the World Cup, but I think it's going to be quite electric. I think it's going to be a ding-dong battle where it's try, both sides. So
0: we look forward to that as well, and look forward to your show, and have a great show today.
1: Thank you.
0: Dit was Ryan Main. Ons gaan nou ook, ek gaan jou groet nou wat volgende bedrijf. 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Dankie ingeskakel was. Onder andere, ek kon uitsien na Lockenville, Westlife en Calvin Harris. Tot en met 6 uur toe met Ryan Main. Mooi bly, mooi naweek, tot ziens.
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0: Calvin Harris featuring Florence Welch with Sweet Nothing. That's one of my favorite songs ever. The next one's also going to be quite a good one. It's Tiësto with Red Lights. And then I promise you I'm going to bring it back a tiny bit and get you nice and warmed up. It was quite cold coming off of the N1 this morning. It dropped to 4 degrees. It was 4 degrees as I got onto the Clip Huval turnoff. If you are awake right now, I hope you've got something warm in your hand or something warm wrapped around you. I just want to take this time to thank Vota De Wet for starting your day off with the Sunrise Shake-Up, standing in for, of course, Fani Skooman, who should be back very soon. I just want to have a look at what's happening on your roads. There wasn't much to report as I was driving in, but there seems to be a little bit of action now. So let's take a look. Good morning, my name's Ryan Main here for Helderberg FM 93.6, and this is what's happening on your roads. On the N1 inbound, we've got law enforcement at the ramp to Black River Parkway, or the M5 South. Expect lane closures and drive carefully. There is also roadworks on the N1 outbound after the ramp from Sonstral Road. Left shoulder is closed, approach with caution and drive carefully. And lastly, there are roadworks on the... Oh, it's just a repeat. It's the same thing. If there's anything you have seen on the roads, please do not hesitate to share it with me on WhatsApp. Send your messages to 021-100-6936. That's 021-100-6936. If you see it, please do share it. Let's help everyone get to where they need to be very, very carefully and safely. Up next, though, we've got Tiësto with Red Lights.
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0: morning, Helderberg Basin. Welcome to the Saturday morning main event. My name's Ryan Main here for Helderberg FM 93.6, and I'm here to tell you what's happening around Cape Town this weekend. If you're looking for something that's on a stage or theatre related, the classic opera Pirates of Penzance will be wrapping up its run this weekend at the Artscape Theatre Centre, and a little night theatre is happening at Theatre on the Bay. Families can also catch the ongoing Disney on Ice Spectacular at Grand West. You know, the Grand Arena. You can go watch out some live theatre if that's your style. If not, there is live music happening as well. You can catch the Unplugged Acoustic Sounds with Kraus and Carstens. They are from the Springbok Nude Girls, and this will be happening at Triggerfish Brewing in Somerset West. Or you can enjoy a Stripe Back Springsteen tribute show at Café Roux in Noordhoek. There's also the annual Winter Warehouse Party. It's known as the Butterfly Effect. It's taking place over Alley Cape, Cape Town in Pardon Island. While Disco Isn't Dead, we'll be bringing funk, soul and house to Club Paradise. If you like going to markets, you can always go to the Old Biscuit Mill on a Sunday, where you can explore artisan coffee, local fashion and live entertainment. There's also another one called Down to Earth Market. This happens in Constantia, and that is more, you know, local food, farm foods, farm produce and crafts. Now, the big thing that's happening this weekend is obviously the Springboks are taking on Scotland. The side that we've chosen is obviously untested, so I'll give you a breakdown on who's playing if you have missed it. Our forwards are Buan Venter, Johan Grobler, Wilco Lowe, Kobus Wiese, Ruan Nokia, Paul de Villiers, Peter Steph Dutoy, who is going to be captaining the side, and then in number 8 is Evan Roos. Our backline is also quite inexperienced in the fact that our number 9 is Ambrose Papier and Andre Pollard is playing fly half. That could be quite exciting to watch. They obviously play together for the Bulls, so it's going to be quite a nice pairing. And then you've got Kanan Moody on the wing, Damien Delende, Jesse Creel, Edvald Funamova, and Apelele Fassi returns to hold the 15 jersey. On the bench, we've got Jan Hendrik Wessels, Ntuko Mchunu, Zachary Porthen, Ben Jason Dixon, Vincent Tsutsuka, Ulrich Lowe, Grant Williams, and Kwan Horn. This squad is fairly inexperienced, but I do think that it's going to be quite an exciting match. It's always the best thing to watch our boys who are untested take on a side that actually beat England in the Six Nations. So it is going to be a bit tougher than we had last weekend. I do predict a score of maybe eight points difference max. Let me know your thoughts. Tell me what you think on WhatsApp 021-100-6936. If you think I'm on the right track, go yay. If you think nay, drop a name. Drop your score. Let's see who gets the closest. Up next, though, we have got a song by Tresor and Beatenberg. The song's title is Zambezi.
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1: That was Freestyle Vlachters met Rian. And before that was, of course, Ed Sheeran with Azizam. Up next, we've got a song by One Republic, and it's called Someday.

0: That, of course, is the Jonas Brothers with Waffle House. The time now is 6:30, which means it's time for your news headlines and a traffic update.
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0: Good morning, I'm Ryan Main for Helderberg FM 93.6, and these are the stories making headlines. An explosive recording between Feroz Khan and Leonora Petle has played at the Matlanga Commission. Standard Bank forecasts a 2% economic growth by 2028. And in tennis news, Jannik Sinner and Alexander Zverev will face off in the men's Wimbledon final. That is your news headlines. Stay tuned for the full story coming to you at 7 o'clock. Up next, though, we're going to have a look at what's happening on your roads.
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0: There is law enforcement on the N1 inbound at the ramp to Black River Parkway or M5 South. Please expect lane closures and approach with caution if you are in the area. That's all I have for you on the roads. If you've seen something, please do not hesitate to share it with me on the WhatsApp line, which is 021-100-6936. That's 021-100-6936. It could be anything. It could be a car that's just stationary. It could be faulty traffic lights. Anything you see that doesn't look normal or just needs to be spoken about to keep everyone safe. The next song that I'm going to be playing for you is an oldie, but it's a goldie. It's Inika Mose with Here Comes the Hot Stepper.
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0: That's Pink with Funhouse, and before that we had Jan Blokas met Swerf. The time now is 16 minutes to 7, which means it's time for your lesson in etymology. Earlier in the show, when I was chatting to Avota de Vet on the handover, we brought up the saying, to pull the wool over someone's eyes. Now, everyone knows that it's to deceive them, but where does it come from? That's the question. Well, it's actually more literal than you would have guessed or think, and if this is the first time you're hearing it, you're welcome. Later, when you're standing by the fire, watching our box hopefully smack Scotland later, you can tell them where it comes from. So the literal origin of the phrase goes back to the 19th century, when men commonly wore wool wigs. If you pulled one of them over the wearer's eyes, he would be unable to see what's going on. So it was a literal pulling of a woolen wig over someone's face to prevent them from seeing something. Now, if you use that in a sentence, you are basically saying, I'm trying to lie or deceive you. That's your lesson this week in etymology. There will be another one next weekend. Let me know what your thoughts are. And if you've got one that you think I haven't heard, and if I haven't, I'll do it next weekend. Pop that through to WhatsApp on 021-100-6936. Any words or sayings that you know of and the origins, I will be fact-checking to make sure. The next song we have got for you is called Lose Control, and it's by Teddy Swims. I hope you've had the greatest start to your weekend and that you are on the couch with a nice warm cup of coffee in your hand. It is cold outside. Make sure if you do go outside, you've got something warm. Up next, though, we've got Teddy Swims with Lose Control.
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see they don't do this anymore. I'ma sing something, and I want the guys to sing with me. They go, it feels like something's heating up, can I leave with you? And then the ladies go,

0: Janie Bay with Amberda. Before that was Justin Timberlake with Senorita. Good morning. Welcome to your Saturday morning main event. The time now is 7 o'clock, which means it's time for your news.
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0: Good morning, I'm Ryan Main for Helderberg FM 93.6, and these are your news headlines. An explosive recording between Feroz Khan and Leonora Petle is played at the Matlanga Commission. Standard Bank forecasts a 2% economic growth by 2028. And in tennis news, Jannik Sinner and Alexander Zverev will face off in the men's Wimbledon final. Up next, your top story. The Matlanga Commission has heard of an explosive 2018 audio recording capturing a heated exchange between Crime Intelligence Head Major General Feroz Khan and Brigadier Leonora Petle following a workplace dispute. The argument escalated into an assault when Khan reprimanded Petle for not addressing him by his official rank.
3: But you come here into my office and you just leave the door wide open. The door was closed. Khan, if you're coming here to
4: no,
3: shout
4: Khan, I'm a general. Don't address me as Khan. That's the last time you call me Khan.
3: You see now.
4: You call me general.
3: No, don't shout at me.
4: You call me general. You don't call me Khan. I'm not your friend. I'm your commander. Am I clear to you?
5: You're not going to talk. The pen is very powerful. Brigadier, you want me to add to your issues?
0: Retired SAPS Colonel Kobus Rulofsa has meanwhile told the Matlanga Commission that IDAC head Andrea Johnson allegedly disclosed details of a protected disclosure made against her. Johnson allegedly asked former journalist Barry Bateman to obtain documents linked to an assault complaint against suspended Major General Feroz Khan by Crime Intelligence Officer Leonora Petle. He testified that former NPA's head Shamila Badoy's office had informed Johnson of the affidavit and its contents.
6: Advocate Johnson have told me that she had been called by Advocate Badoy's office. I found it extremely concerning that Advocate Badoy would have told Advocate Johnson about a protected disclosure implicating her. She also informed me that she spoke to Mr. Bateman and told Mr. Bateman not to worry.
0: The DA urges Tshwane's acting city manager, Musa Kumalo, not to approve any irregular procurement or unlawful spending. This follows the suspension of city manager Johan Mettler. The party's claims Mettler's suspension could open the door to corruption. The DA's Celiers Brink says the party will review all procurement decisions made during this period if elected to govern after the November local government elections.
7: We will be keeping a very close eye to what is happening in the administration. We are also consulting our attorneys and considering legal options, not just in respect of Mettler, but also the decision taken to assign the alleged misconduct by Gareth Nisi, the CFO, the status of less serious.
0: Standard Bank says South Africa's economy is showing signs of recovery as improvements in governance and infrastructure begin to boost growth. The bank's chief economist Gulam Balim forecasts economic growth of around 1.7% next year, rising to 2% in 2028, which is more optimistic than the International Monetary Fund's forecast. Balim says stronger institutions and continued reforms will be key to sustaining faster economic growth. In tennis news, Jannik Sinner and Alexander Zverev secured their places in tomorrow's Wimbledon 2026 men's singles final after straight set victories on centre court. Defending champion and world number one Jannik Sinner dominated Novak Djokovic in a comprehensive 6-4, 6-4, 6-4 masterclass, frustrating the seven-time champion with clinical serving and heavy baseline hitting. Earlier, Germany's Alexander Zverev ended the fairytale run of British wildcard Arthur Ferry with a powerful three-set victory. Tomorrow's final will start at 5 p.m. And finally, the Cango Caves in the Western Cape will officially reopen to visitors today after it was confirmed that the road closure affecting access to the popular tourist attraction has been lifted. Although a stop-and-go traffic system remains in place, the route is now open. Management says it's looking forward to welcoming visitors back to one of South Africa's oldest and most popular heritage sites. Please stay tuned for more news coming to you at 7:30. Recapping your top stories, an explosive recording between Feroz Khan and Leonora Petle is played at the Matlanga Commission. Standard Bank forecasts 2% economic growth by 2028. And tennis news, Jannik Sinner and Alexander Zverev will face off in the men's Wimbledon final. That's all the news I have for you. Please stay tuned for the next headlines coming to you, as I said earlier, at 7:30. There is nothing to report on your roads, therefore we'll be going back into the music with Nick Jonas and Jealous. Up next.
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1: That's ATB with Your Love. Before that was Zara Larsson with Midnight Sun. Up next, we've got a song called Shine. It's by Elaine.
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0: Tune in this Tuesday, 14th of July at 6 p.m. right here on Helderberg FM for an important discussion with Mayor Jordan Hill Lewis as he unpacks the city's ambitious 12,000-unit affordable housing pipeline. Find out how removing national obstacles can speed up housing delivery and create more opportunities for Cape Town residents. Be a part of this conversation this Tuesday at 6 p.m. right here on Helderberg FM. The song you just heard was Beatenburg. It's called Beauty Like a Titan Bow. We're going to be listening to a song that's called That's So True by Gracie Abrams. And then we're going to be doing our throwback track. You may have guessed who the throwback track will be because of her tragic passing on Thursday. It is going to be Bonnie Tyler, but don't worry, I will not be playing Total Eclipse of the Heart. That song has been drawn out this entire week. I do have a different one, it's one of my favorites, and we'll unpack that later. Up next though, we've got Gracie Abrams with That's So True.
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0: Tracy Abrams with That's So True. So the throwback track this week is a song that comes from the 80s. It is, of course, by Bonnie Tyler, and it's a melancholic ballad about the painful reality of unrequited love and betrayal. The song explores the vulnerability of trusting someone who doesn't care in return, describing the emotional exhaustion of loving deeply only to be abandoned and left feeling like a fool. This is just a fun fact that I'm not sure if you are aware of, but if you did know this, bear with me. If you didn't, another cool thing to talk about at the Bry. The song is called It's a Heartache. It's also famous for its gritty, raspy vocal delivery. Now, that is because just prior to recording the track, Bonnie Tyler underwent surgery to remove vocal nodules, and the resulting gravelly texture, reminiscent of the one and only Rod Stewart, became her signature sound, and it perfectly matches the desperate, heartbroken tone of the song. If you've just joined in, this is your throwback track. It's Bonnie Tyler with It's a Heartache.
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0: That's of course Bonnie Tyler, It's a Heartache. If you enjoyed that song, send me a yay on WhatsApp. If you didn't enjoy it, send me a nay. It's 021-100-6936. If you really did enjoy it and you want something else, also pop me a message to that same number and I can play something for you. The time now is 7:30, which means we're going to be taking a look at your news headlines.
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0: Good morning, I'm Ryan Main for Helderberg FM 93.6, and these are the stories making headlines. In your top story, Kobus Roelofse alleges Andrea Johnson interfered with the Firoz Khan assault investigation. The Institute of Race Relations says over 1 million South Africans have immigrated since 1990. And in soccer news, Spain beats Belgium to advance to the World Cup semi-finals. Stay tuned for the full story coming to you at 8 o'clock. There is nothing on your roads that I can report. I can't see anything, so we will not be doing a traffic report. If you have seen something, do not hesitate to let me know on WhatsApp 021-100-6936. The weather looks like it's starting to get a little bit clearer. This morning when I drove in, it was a bit cloudy and very, very cold. It was 4 degrees. It seems to be heating up outside and it looks like it's going to be a great day. And if you are out in the Strand area, why not pop down to iCor between 9 and 12 where you get a chance to meet myself and Mika Alexander. Up next though, we do have a song called Tu No En Altijd by Bobby van Jaarsveld.
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0: 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Check it out. We've done a couple. There are two that we have done. And if you need a little bit of inspiration, perhaps a little bit of copywriting or copying, I don't mind. I don't mind. I'm in the videos. Do what you need to. Up next, we've got a lock with Bastille and Run Into Trouble.
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0: 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The next song we're going to be playing for you is Duran Duran, Ordinary World, and then there's a request from JP with Alandre Vier op die Water. After I've played those two songs, we will be doing Recipe in a Minute. Stand by for that one. It is a one-pot wonder, which means if you don't like dishes, this one will be for you. Up next, though, Duran Duran with Ordinary World.
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0: Landry met Vier op die Water. A request coming in, of course, from JP. JP, thank you for that request. What a great song. My favorite one by him is Skut. I don't know if you've heard it. If you haven't, go check it out. I hope I've made your start to the weekend a tiny bit more manageable. I mean, it's going to be quite exciting when the Box take on the thistles, I would say. That's their national flower. I mean, the Scottish are a strange group of people. They believe that there is a monster that lives in a lake. It's a bit odd. And they also, I don't know if you know what their national animal is. If you think you know what the national animal of Scotland is, please send me a message on WhatsApp. After 7, just after 8, I will reveal to you what it actually is. It's not even a real thing. The Scots, they believe in a bunch of stuff. And no, it's not a leprechaun, that's more Irish. The time now is 10 to 8, which means it's time for Recipe in a Minute. This one is a one-pot wonder. It is easy. It's super easy. And it's also minimal on dishes. So if you are like me and you hate putting your hands into dirty water and scrubbing a pot and getting that under your fingernails, this one's a good one. It's the one-pot creamy tomato beef pasta. What you're going to need is 300 grams of beef strips. This recipe, of course, just like every other one, is for two people. If you want to do it for four, just double up. You're also going to need 150 grams of linguine pasta, 20 ml of any spice mix of your choosing, and then a sliced onion, 150 grams, one garlic clove that you're going to peel and grate, 200 ml of tomato passata. Now, passata is just Spanish for you paid way too much for that tomato puree. It's literally a tomato puree. Please do not substitute a tomato paste. That is way too concentrated and it will make it way too acidic. You're going to need 20 ml of chicken stock, 100 ml of fresh cream, 50 ml of grated Italian-style hard cheese, like a parmigiano, and then 5 grams of fresh parsley. Make sure that when you do use the parsley, rinse it and then thoroughly chop it. If you don't rinse it, you do have a chance of crunching down on some sand. And here it is, your recipe in a minute. You're going to bring a pot of salt water to a boil for the pasta. You're going to cook the pasta until al dente. This should take 10 to 12 minutes. You're going to drain, but you need to keep 100 ml of the pasta water. This will be used later so that your sauce isn't too thick. And then you're going to toss through a drizzle of olive oil on your pasta, and you're going to add your stock to the reserved pasta water. Then you're going to place a pan over high heat with a drizzle of oil, the beef strips, chuck them in with the spice mix, and sear them until browned. This should take between 20 and 30 seconds, shifting occasionally. Remove from the pan and season. Then you're going to return to the pan to medium heat with a drizzle of oil if necessary. There might still be some left over, and you're going to fry the onion until golden and soft. If you want to prevent your onions from burning, chuck a bit of salt in there. It'll remove the moisture that makes it go crispy. And the final 1 to 2 minutes, you're going to add the garlic and fry until you can smell it. Then you're going to add the tomato puree and the stock to the pan. You're going to simmer until thickening. This should take 8 to 10 minutes. You're going to mix in the cream and the pasta, and then you're going to cook until combined and creamy. That's another 3 to 5 minutes. And in the final minute, mix in the beef. You don't want to do it before because you will overcook it and make it tough. Then you're going to remove from the heat and you can season to your choice. Bowl up the silky pasta and sprinkle over the cheese, garnish with a sprinkle of the parsley, and just like that, your dinner is served. Let me know what your thoughts are and if you're going to be using this recipe. I did cook it 2 weeks ago. It was fantastic. It was fantastic. Up next, we've got a song by Coldplay. The song is called Feels Like I'm Falling in Love.
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And the song before that, old jingle there by Corley's Italian, was Britney Spears and Toxic, and starting it off was Robbie Williams with Angels. Up next, we are sticking with the genre and the time, and it's one of my favorites. It's the Sugababes, and it's called A Push the Button.

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0: That's a wrap on your HFM Weekend Breakfast. 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And just like that, the 3 hours are up. Thank you for spending your Saturday morning with me on this breakfast show. I hope you have the greatest weekend. The weather looks like it's starting to clear up, which means the rugby is going to be fire. See what I did there? If you're having a braai, make sure that you have got the best view, because it is going to be one of those ding-dong battles that go both ways, back and forth down try lines. I do think it's going to be a try per side every single time. It's going to be the last team to score who wins because of the inexperience in the Springbok squad. But it's also quite exciting because let's show them what we're made of. I'm going to leave you with one song called Skut by Alandre. JP, this is my favorite one. I hope you enjoy it too.
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2: Good morning, I am Cleopatra Kadzunge, here with your 9 o'clock news. In your top story, Interpol and the Organised Crime Unit have arrested Zimbabwean British citizen Makanisi Chuma, wanted by UK authorities for the alleged murder of his wife and two daughters. Police spokesperson Atlenda Mate says the 45-year-old was traced after an Interpol red notice was issued and detained 5 days after entering South Africa.
3: Through swift operational coordination and intelligence-led policing, SAPS members successfully traced and arrested the fugitive today. This arrest demonstrates that South Africa is not a safe haven for fugitives. Anyone who believes they can evade justice by fleeing to our country should know that SAPS will work tirelessly.
2: In other news this morning, the MK Women's League has voiced its support for former public protector Busisiwe Makwebane, condemning the Legal Practices Council's move to have her struck from the role of advocate. It claims the application in the High Court in Pretoria is politically motivated and forms part of a campaign to target independent black women in leadership. And lastly, in your 9 o'clock news, in your sports update in soccer, the South African Football Association has dismissed reports that Bafana Bafana head coach Hugo Broos has left his position. SAFA says the claims are false and that the Belgian remains in charge of the national team. Broos recently guided South Africa to a historic FIFA World Cup second round appearance. The coach is currently in Belgium and is expected back in South Africa later this month. Your top story in your 9 o'clock news this morning was a UK murder suspect is arrested in Johannesburg. Let's take a look at today's weather. In the Strand, a maximum of 18 degrees and a minimum of 6. The same for Gqeberha. Looking at Stellenbosch, a high of 20 degrees and a minimum of 7. And lastly, in the Greater Cape Town City, a maximum of 19 degrees and a minimum of 8 degrees. For your Helderberg news and weather, I am Cleopatra Kadzunge.
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2: 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We just gone 6 minutes after 9 o'clock. 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My name is Mika Alexander, here to keep you locked and loaded with good music and even better vibes. Today, however, my studio is looking a little different. I'm broadcasting live from 207 Mill Street, Gans Plaza in Strand. Come check us out. It's the grand opening of iCar Heldeburg. And let me tell you, if you're looking for something edgy, something stylish, something a little different, this is the place to be. 207 Mill Street in Strand, Gans Plaza. You do not want to miss it. 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

0: Sashay en Zansonikus met Dood net hier op 93.6 FM as we go 14 minutes after 9 o'clock right now. A very good morning to you, Helderberg. If you just woke up, you just turned the dial, welcome to it. My name is Mika Alexander, broadcasting live today with the Helderberg FM team. It's going down at iCar Helderberg, 207 Mill Street, Gans Plaza. You don't want to miss it. It's the grand opening. And right now, talking to me more about the vehicle itself, Graham Watson. Good morning, Graham. How are you?
1: Good morning, Mika. Very well, thank you. And yourself?
0: Fantastic. Very excited to talk about all of these beautiful cars behind us right now. But for our listeners that have never heard about the electric vehicle in their life, right, or that definitely didn't know it's now available in South Africa, talk to us about when it first came to South Africa.
1: Well, the official launch was 28th of May.
0: Okay.
1: And we've slowly but surely got the showroom up to where it is now today,
0: yeah,
1: to the 11th. And countrywide, they launched on the 28th of May.
0: Huh.
1: And it's been out overseas, I think, a little bit. But for South Africa, iCar is all brand new.
0: All brand new. Now, an electric vehicle, how would we explain that? Obviously, we know you don't use petrol, so what do you use? How do you charge?
1: Well, look, it's pretty straightforward. I mean, you've got your, it's a total full electric plug-in. So you've got your charger on your wall charger at home.
0: Mm-hmm.
1: You can charge it on your mobile charger that you get with the car.
0: What?
1: And it's a weird thing going past the petrol station without having to stop.
0: Yeah. I mean, I can only imagine, right? No oil leaks, no more worries about that, or getting stuck without petrol. So it really does have that convenience as well. It's basically a power bank on wheels.
1: It basically is. I mean, you know, at the end of the day, the car, as soon as you unlock it, it switches on.
0: Yes.
1: You got to lock it to switch it off. It's a bit weird when you first get in and you drive off and it doesn't make a noise.
0: Really?
1: So
0: it's like soft,
1: yeah,
0: soft.
1: Well, we'll take you for a drive and you can... Yeah, we're not here for yourself exactly how quiet it is.
0: I
1: love
0: it.
1: Turn up HFM to.
0: So what you're saying is we could
1: broadcast. So you don't have a noise to interfere, yeah.
0: Basically, we could broadcast from inside the car and it would be pitch perfect. The
1: acoustics
0: would be great.
1: It would like being in a studio, yeah.
0: Whoa! You see, what a great selling point. What makes it stack up against the competition at this price right now?
1: Look, it's probably, I mean, if you're looking for a full electric car that's got this spec, this quality, this size, an SUV. You know, you very seldom get any of these cars this size with this spec under R1 million. It's just,
0: yeah,
1: you know, it's expensive. But, yeah, I mean, it's iCar gives you all the fun. It gives you, I mean, you can spec these cars as you want them. You can order retro kits. You can order all sorts of things for them. So, you know, it's not just a means to an end to get from A to B, but it's a fun car to have.
0: It's a fun car to have.
1: Yeah.
0: Have you been driving it? Tell me what's your favorite part of driving.
1: Look, for me, the best part is just looking at that battery that doesn't drop down as quickly as a petrol gauge does.
0: Yeah.
1: It's just the car drives seamlessly. It's smooth. It's quiet. It's just something totally new if you've been used to petrol engines your whole life and then you get into something like this.
0: Yes.
1: When it's that quiet and it starts moving forward, you get a little bit worried for a second.
0: You're
1: but
0: like,
1: then
0: whoa.
1: After a while, it's fantastic. It's actually really, really exciting.
0: Kind of feels like a magic carpet, I guess.
1: It does, yeah.
0: Right?
1: With a big screen in it, yeah.
0: Would you say this is a family-friendly vehicle?
1: Absolutely. I mean, you've got more than enough space. I mean, safety-wise, they're very high on the NCAP. And, I mean, depending on the model you're looking at, it's big enough for a family, for sure. It's definitely a family car. Or it's for the younger guys who want to have a bit of fun on weekends. It depends on the model you like.
0: It looks like the perfect car to take on those rocky roads, you know. Like, you'll be completely secured. You can go in the, bushveld with it, go camping with it.
1: Yeah,
0: so
1: no,
0: that
1: look,
0: kind of
1: it's not a, it doesn't have low range. It's not a 4x4 in that sense.
0: Right.
1: You've got to be, in South Africa, very careful what you tell people is a 4x4 because they'll use it for anything.
0: Oh, that's true.
1: But yeah, dirt roads, a little bit of sand here and there. I mean, the all-wheel drive models obviously are designed to have a little bit more fun. There's a bit more power, if you want to call it that.
0: Yes.
1: But yeah, a little bit more adventure. But yeah, I wouldn't go to the Richtersveld. No.
0: Okay. Listen, you have to be here and come check it out for yourself. Graham, how can our listeners get in contact with you if they want to book a test drive?
1: Look, You can book through our ICO Helderberg website. That's on. We've got a Facebook page. You can phone in and chat to the guys here.
0: Okay.
1: You know, just come on down and come have a look. You can't miss the orange box on the end too, that's for sure.
0: Absolutely. Well, there you have it. Graham Watkins talking to me about ICO Helderberg's brand new cars. And we're going to be chatting throughout the course of the morning, Graham.
1: Great, yeah.
0: So I can't wait to talk to you a bit more about these vehicles. Meanwhile, we've got some great music to get to. Stick around. I've got Taylor Swift coming up for you. Jay Something and Johnny Clegg's Asimbananga after that.

0: Such a beautiful song, and if you're wondering why it sounds so nostalgic, it's because it's Jay Something with Johnny Clegg. Yes, the late Johnny Clegg. It's a whole new release from his son Jesse Clegg called The Scatterlings Project, and I highly encourage you to check it out. Feel great music and great vibes right here on Helderberg FM. It's 26 minutes after 9 o'clock. Welcome back to the show. My name is Mika Alexander. Joining me this morning, I am so lucky to have the main event joining me. Good morning, Ryan Main.
1: Hey, Mika, how's it going?
0: Wow. Did you just like travel from studio to here?
1: I did, yeah. I even left 8 minutes earlier. I'm glad that someone could relieve me so I could be here.
0: Come on. Well, it's wonderful to be broadcasting with you. What do you think about our brand new electric vehicles in South Africa?
1: So they've already let me loose on the floor, and I've been inside two of the vehicles,
0: yeah.
1: And there's lots of leg room in the back. It's quite nice because I've got much longer legs than you do. So when we go for our ride, I'm pretty sure I'm not going to chafe my ears, you know?
0: Yes. I could probably sit in, like, you know, when you sit down on the floor,
1: yeah,
0: and you cross your legs,
1: yeah,
0: and you sit, I could probably sit like that.
1: You probably could, and you wouldn't even touch the seat in front of you.
0: It is. It looks very comfy. It looks stylish. It looks edgy, right? Where would you take this car, a car like this, out for a drive in Cape Town?
1: Well, since he said it's not really 4x4-ish, now
0: yeah,
1: I've changed my whole opinion, because when I was sitting in there, I was like, I could take this to Beaverlac. Probably still would, though.
0: Maybe sunset,
1: yeah,
0: down the promenade.
1: Check out the beach.
0: Check out the beach vibes.
1: Yeah, cool.
0: It is something that is quite, it's actually extraordinary if you think about it, right? We all know the price of petrol is rather high right now.
1: And it was supposed to come down, and then Donald Trump did something, and boom, it's back up there.
0: Really?
1: Yep.
0: Oh, my goodness. Well, perfect time for you to come check out the V23 and the 0T3 car. It's electric vehicles, fully electric, by
1: yep,
0: the way, Ryan. And what do you think about the electric vehicle?
1: Well, it's the first time I've experienced an electric vehicle, so I'm going, I can't wait for my test drive and check it out. Then I'll be able to give you a better rundown on these vehicles.
0: That's right. It's got that retro look. It's fully electric, and it's starting from 519,000 Rand. It's one of the most affordable electric vehicles on South Africa's roads right now. Did you know that?
1: I didn't. Thank you for letting me know.
0: It is. It's pretty cool. For everyday cruising, you could also step it up with an all-wheel drive for 155 kilowatts of punch and a 0 to 100 sprint in just 7.5 seconds.
1: That is quite quick.
0: Not even Usain Bolt can outrun this one. I'm serious. Come check it out. We're at iCar Helderberg, 207 Mill Street, Gans Plaza in Strand, and the Helderberg FM team will be broadcasting up until 12 o'clock. 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

Rodriguez with Back to You right here on Helderberg FM. 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But from 7 o'clock, we kickstart the local charts. Welcome back, Helderberg. My name is Mika, here to keep you locked and loaded with great music and even better conversation, because today the conversation is centering around iCar Helderberg. They're having their grand opening today. Come and say hi, but not just that, come drive an electric vehicle. 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And if you look outside, if you haven't stepped out just yet, it is literally the most perfect day in the Helderberg to get out there, drive an electric car, you know, put it on your vision board if you need to, get the feel of what it could be like, because who knows, it could be you getting this car in the near future. This is the iCar 03T rather, and the brand's flagship. It means that, you know, basically it starts from 639,900 Rand, and you're getting a rugged all aluminium electric SUV with up to 436 kilometers of range. The all-wheel drive version puts you out 207 kilowatts and rockets, of course, from 0 to 100 in just 6.5 seconds. So it's very fast. You're going to drive slowly. And Graham assured me there is no noise when you start the car. There's no, you know, that noise, that car noise when you put your key in. Well, none of that. And what makes it so incredible is that it is South Africa's very first, or one of the very few, electric vehicles that is now available at an incredible price. So it starts from 519,900 Rand. Affordable as well. You can call them on 021-853-3036. It's iCar Helderberg. Come play. That's the tagline. But also, actually come out today and play, because these cars are spectacular. And I've got a really good feeling that at least 1, 2, maybe 10 of you could relate to this and actually purchase this vehicle. Man, what a spoil. Stick around. We're going to be talking more about this incredible electric car. It's the V23, the 03T, and myself and Ryan will be fortunate enough to actually be inside on the roads driving one of these vehicles later on. I can't wait to give you feedback. Meanwhile, we're getting back to the music. Sketchy Bongo coming your way with Destiny Woods, Tyrone Woods and Lockenville, as well as Lady Gaga and Doshi's Runway.

0: Lady Gaga with Doshi Runway. Well, I'm definitely turning the dealership into a runway right now. Welcome back, Helderberg. My name is Mika Alexander, and we are broadcasting live from 207 Mill Street, Gans Plaza. It's all about iCar, born to play. And joining me, Ryan Main. Hi, Mr. Main. You've been in the cars.
1: I have indeed.
0: Tell me a bit about your experience.
1: So I kind of felt like a passenger princess. I don't know if you know this. There is a seat and it reclines all the way back and then it kicks out like a lazy boy and you can actually have a nap.
0: What?
1: I know.
0: One of the things that really took me by surprise is the fact that it's basically a spa on wheels. And what I mean by that is, as I was just casually getting into my new car, right? Yeah. Applying my red lipstick to match the car.
1: Of course.
0: It also has a massaging function.
1: So it did
0: I was what? Relaxing. It felt like it was a spa day, a mini vacation in my head.
1: I'm glad you weren't driving at the time.
0: Can you imagine? I probably would drive with the spa function on if that's possible.
1: I'm telling you, I would do the same thing.
0: Isn't it so cool?
1: It is super cool.
0: If you're wondering what me and Ryan is rambling on about, it's the new electric vehicles that is now available in South Africa. And yes, Helderberg, we're right here, 207 Mill Street, Gans Plaza. And let me tell you, the interior is looking sleek and pristine. Listen, that TV screen is so big, I thought it was plasma. It's like a big screen.
1: It's bigger than the one I've got at home.
0: So definitely a family-friendly car, spacious, luxurious. It also has the massaging function. Ryan said it has the lazy boy function.
1: Yeah, right in the front there.
0: Really?
1: Yeah, check this out.
0: As
1: soon as I do this,
0: goodness.
1: It starts to come out.
0: It actually does. There's like a place so your legs can be nice and comfortable.
1: Yeah.
0: If that doesn't sell you, then maybe the running cost will. From as little as 519,900 rand. There's also another version. That's for the V23, by the way. The 03T goes for 639,900 rand. It's a pretty unique car.
1: That's the one you did your makeup in, didn't you?
0: Absolutely, yes. Yeah, we're calling it my car today, by the way,
1: your
0: Ryan.
1: Car, not iCar, your car.
0: Yes. we're at iCar, but it is also now Mika's car.
1: Nice.
0: Right? For the morning. I'm hoping they will let me drive this just a tiny bit. but yes, come and check it out. It's the electric vehicles. And like Graham said earlier, listen, you don't have to go to a very special charging station. You could charge it at home.
1: That's fantastic.
0: Don't you think the convenience is wild?
1: It's awesome. You don't have to stop at a petrol station. Can you imagine the convenience you have because you don't have to pull over and go, uh-oh, a light came on.
0: Exactly. No more oil changes, oil leaks, all of that. Nah. 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We will be chatting to another salesperson a little later on, Ryan. What are you most curious about when it comes to the electric vehicles?
1: So I really want to know the reliability and safety functions on the vehicle because being electric and I'm used to a petrol vehicle,
0: right?
1: I would really like to know what the safety features are and how it competes with other cars on the market.
0: Wow, that's an interesting vehicle. Well, that's the question, not vehicle. That's still coming up for you. Do stick around. Meanwhile, we've got a great music lined up for you. David Derman, Stardust, Gracie Abrams with Hit the Wall coming your way right after this.
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0: And that's Harry Styles with the song Aperture. Welcome back. We are still broadcasting live from iCar. If you are around, you should definitely come check out these cars. I've got a gentleman here with me. His name is Christian Keter. And Christian, what do you do here?
1: Good morning. Thank you for having me. So I'm the senior sales executive here for iCar Helderberg.
0: Cool. Okay. So I wanted to know about safety features, and you told me that there's ADAS, right? And
1: yes.
0: What does that stand for?
1: So that's basically it's a system that kind of helps you to drive.
0: Okay.
1: Well, not that you can't drive, but
0: sure.
1: It helps you. So it has your lane keep assist, lane departure warning systems. So it's just those features. Most people already know the ADAS system because it's in many cars.
0: Yeah.
1: It's a very nice feature.
0: Okay, so what features are in this car that can separate it from other vehicles that are on the road, like to determine whether or not someone's going to buy this car over someone else just down the road?
1: Well, like previously, what you guys mentioned was the massaging seats on both front seats.
0: That's a good pull.
1: Very nice. The lazy boy.
0: Yep.
1: In the passenger side, and then also you have your heated seats in the front.
0: Okay.
1: And then ventilated seats front and back.
0: What? So, explain that. What do you mean by ventilated seats?
1: It's when it's hot.
0: Yes.
1: You put the ventilation on, and it blows air out of the seats.
0: That is
1: into your back. Yeah.
0: That is like a genie in a bottle kind of thing. It's like Aladdin's genie pops out, and you say, "What's your next wish?" Okay. So your favorite function or thing that comes with the car, what is it, and why?
1: I'm going to be honest.
0: Yeah.
1: It's the acceleration.
0: Acceleration.
1: I love it. Especially in the all-wheel drive, the 03T all-wheel drive, 205 kilowatts. That's
0: big.
1: Yeah. And it's instant. It's not, there's no lag, it's instant. Okay. It's absolutely amazing.
0: Oh, I've been sitting in these vehicles, and the one thing that I noticed that's different from my vehicle and every other vehicle I've been in is there's no speedometer right behind the steering wheel. Where would I find that?
1: So on your V23, we have an accessory that you can purchase, which is very nice. I actually have one in the vehicle that I'm going to be delivering today.
0: Awesome.
1: But yes, on your 03T, it is there.
0: Okay.
1: It's a bit small, but it's there. But on your V23, it's an extra accessory.
0: Okay, cool. Yeah. Awesome. Now, when you drive this vehicle, what is the one thing that when driving makes you think to yourself, this is the car for me? You're smiling because you like a lot of these things. We've been chatting and you just love this vehicle.
1: It's quite difficult to say, but I will say it's just the power. It's just, there's something about the car when you sit in it, when you drive it. It just gives you that minimalistic, nothing feeling. Like it's just,
0: you're
1: driving
0: almost.
1: It powered.
0: Yeah. They are quite quiet.
1: Nice. Yeah.
0: They are extremely quiet. Yeah. If you want to be in a place where you can sit and pretend that you are out over a lake or in a forest, this car's for you while driving.
1: This is the car, definitely.
0: So thank you so much for chatting with me. And I really would like to invite everybody here in the Helderberg area. You should come down here to 207 the Gans Center. It is the giant orange building. If you don't know what it looks like, look for orange and you will find us here. Back to the music.

0: It's Miles Smith, Hold Me in the Dark on Helderberg FM 93.6. 12 minutes after 10 o'clock right now. Welcome back. We're broadcasting live from iCar Helderberg. This is where the party is at. Listen, if you don't know, electric vehicles are officially a thing now, and they've made its entrance into the Helderberg, and we are very honored that they're here. It's the V23, the 0T3 electric vehicles from iCar, and chatting to me right now, Mr. Andre Swartz. Hello.
1: Good morning.
0: Very good morning to you, sir. How are you doing?
1: Fantastic, and it's such a lovely day, and thank you for you guys being here.
0: It's always a vibe. It's always lekker to pull up at the dealership. And I mean, I've never been in an electric vehicle. I've never seen an electric vehicle. So this is the first for me. I'm very excited.
1: Well, welcome. And did you have a look? Did you enjoy it?
0: I did. But you know what was a real selling point for me was the fact that you can put on massaging level, right? It's a function on the seat. And then you said something else, but Mika, you don't actually have to get in the car yet. You could actually preheat the car from in your bed.
1: Yeah, the car bonds with your phone.
0: Listen.
1: You lie in bed, you make your car toasty 22 degrees in the morning when it's cold outside. You switch on your seat warmers, mm-hmm. your massage functions on your seat.
0: What?
1: You get into a car and you drive to work in absolute silence if you want to.
0: Wow. I mean, so talk to me about this app. It's obviously an app you just download from Play Store, right? Or does it come, does it need to be loaded onto the phone and then connect to the car? How does that work?
1: Well, on delivery, we set up the app for you.
0: Okay.
1: Through iCar. And then you can start your car from your app or make your car active. As an electric car, there's no start button. You get into the car recognizes the key.
0: What?
1: And the car is live. And from there, all your functions can work even from your bed. So you don't need to get up to heat your car up. And that's the wonderful part of it. And what's more,
0: yes.
1: if the electricity goes out, we have a cord that you plug into the back of the car. It's got a multi-plug on.
0: Okay.
1: And you run your house from your car.
0: No way. Are you saying that fingers crossed for this one, should load shedding come back? Please don't. I could actually go to my car, because my battery just died. I'm on my laptop, my phone is dead, which is basically the truth half the time. I could go to the car, I can charge everything here, I could plug my TV in.
1: You take an extension cord, you plug it into the car's plug.
0: What?
1: And there you go. You've got electricity in your house again.
0: Wow.
1: A big battery on wheels.
0: That's extraordinary if I've ever heard one. For you, Andre, what is the best selling point of this car? What do you enjoy about these vehicles?
1: I think it's the refinement, the quality of the materials inside use, and the way it drives.
0: Yeah.
1: In absolute quietness, if you want it. It's got a brilliant sound system in, if you do require. But
0: I like loud music.
1: The way the car performs,
0: yeah.
1: accelerates effortlessly,
0: yeah.
1: and the look. The look is very aggressive, it's bold colors, and it's just a nice all-round pleasure to be in.
0: Yes, it absolutely is. Well, like Andre said, you have to be here and experience it for yourself. How can our listeners make contact and come in, and what's your trading hours?
1: Well, today we're here till 1 o'clock,
0: okay.
1: and from Monday to Friday, 8:30 till 5:30. Come in for a test drive. We've got two vehicles available for you to test drive and experience the future of all electric.
0: Yeah.
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0: Okay.
1: And we supply you with a home charger as well that you can install in your house.
0: Yeah.
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0: Wow.
1: But that's not even all.
0: Tell me.
1: We've got more. 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
0: Really? Now, talk to me about the paying options. You get a little card when you are paying for the electricity.
1: It's called the grid card.
0: There's an
1: app that you download, like a banking app.
0: Yeah.
1: You put money on it. Where you go to a public charger, you tap your grid card onto the charger, and it charges your car effortlessly.
0: Wow. I'm sure many of us are wondering now, how long? Because I don't have time to wait 5 hours for the charge. How long is it going to take to fully charge a car?
1: the bulk of the chargers out there are DC to DC chargers, so they're quick chargers.
0: Yeah.
1: So you can basically get your battery to 80% in half an hour, 45 minutes.
0: Wow.
1: So about the time it takes you to be doing your local shopping, you're charging your car.
0: Oh, my goodness. Listen, if that doesn't sell you, I don't know what will. Come on over here. What are you waiting for, Helderberg? It's a beautiful day. 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You can also call them on 021-853-303-6-3036. There we go. André Swart, thank you so much for chatting to me.
1: Only a pleasure.
0: It's always a vibe here at Helderberg FM, and today broadcasting live from 207 Mill Street, Gans Plaza. Do not miss it. We are getting back to the music in just a few moments. Amy Jones coming up for you with Again, Majozi. Hold tight, also coming your way.
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Rise and shine, Helderberg. My name is Mika Alexander. It's always a pleasure. It's always a good time when you and I get together. And we usually vibe in studio on the HFM Top 30, but it's sounding a bit different this morning. So if you just turned the dial and wondering why that is, it's because we are broadcasting live from 207 Mill Street in Strand Gans Plaza at the iCar Helderberg official grand opening. And if you're wondering, Mika, we already have so many cars. Well, the Helderberg doesn't have an electric vehicle shop just yet, a dealership just yet. And now it does. It officially does. It's called the V23. That's one of the cars. It's the other one is called the 0T3 vehicle. Fully electric, basically a power bank on wheels. We chatted to some of the sales team and, of course, the dealer principal also. Let me tell you, this is something mind-blowing. The fact that you can charge your laptop, your phone, even plug in your TV from your car is insane. But not just that, you can actually have a downloaded app on your phone that's connected to your vehicle. So while you're laying in bed and it's a chilly winter's morning and you are dreading going out in that cold, you could heat up the vehicle from the comfort of your bed. That's one of the phenomenal selling points for me. And then, of course, there's the massaging function that the seats have as well. But Helderberg, you need to get out here for yourself and actually see what all the fuss is about. It's called iCar, the tagline, born to play. And they mean by that, right? Born to play indeed. Come check it out. 021-853-3036 is the contact number to book a test drive. You can also visit their website, icarhelderberg.co.za. Come meet the Helderberg FM team. We're here up until 12 o'clock playing you great music and bringing the vibes at the grand opening. Trust me, this is what you want to do on a Saturday. Stay tuned. Olivia Rodrigo up next.

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Hi again on your HFM Top 30. And this is definitely one of my favorite songs if I had to think about local collabs that's really getting me moving and has that summer vibe to it. I'm talking about this track. Good morning, Helderberg. It's just gone 27 minutes away from 11 o'clock. My name is Mika Alexander and you're listening to Helderberg FM 93.6. Now today, on a Saturday, every now and then, we get to just run around the Helderberg, all right? You can let us loose. We're playing music. We're bringing vibes. Today, we are at iCar Helderberg. It's the grand opening, so please come test drive, book your test drive for the brand new electric vehicles. You have two options to choose from, the V23 and the Zero T3 as well. And you'll see it's retro. It is so edgy. It is stylish. And it is just so modern as well. The fact that it is electric, you can actually download an app on your phone, preheat the vehicle before you get in a cold, on a cold winter's morning. It has massage function. It is also very efficient as well. So think about those odd days when the electricity of the house just goes on. Maybe there's a power outage or just goes off. You could go to your car, plug your TV, your phone, even bring your fridge, man. Anything's possible with iCar Helderberg. And I am encouraging you today to find the time to come and test drive. Check it out. Yes, test drive. Even if it's not in your budget right now, maybe it's something you're looking forward to doing in the late future or near future. Come and do this anyway. Put it on your vision board. I always say that because I believe in the words of power. And it's going for about 699,900 rand. And there's also one starting at 519,900 rand. What an incredible car. I'm really blown away and I'm astonished that it is now here available in the Helderberg Basin. So if you think electric cars is something that is only far away from us, you're wrong. It's right here, 207 Mill Street, Gans Plaza. We've got it all here for you. Right, getting back to the music, still coming up for you, I've got Jesse Clegg with Johnny Clegg, Great Heart, a beautiful rendition from the Scatterlings project. Somber with Home Wrecker coming up for you as well. Calvin Harris and Jazzy with Satisfy. Stay tuned.

Calvin Harris featuring Jazzy with Satisfy, released this year. Not a bad track. I just got back from a test drive. It was probably one of the most satisfying experiences I've ever had in my life. Sitting in the car about to drive off, I asked, when do I start it? And he said, the car's already started and all you have to do is put your foot down. I put my foot down and lo and behold, the car started moving. It is quite responsive. It's the big silver one outside that I came and drove. It is a lot of fun. It is kind of like being in a car, but also in a spaceship. It kind of floats across the road. It is one of those things that you just have to try. Come down, book a test drive, take the silver one. It's so much fun. We're going to head back to the music. It's always going to be a jewel here. Come join us. Come get a test drive. It's Heidelberg FM 93.6. I'm Ryan Main, and up next, we're going to be playing a Taylor Swift with Opalite.

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That's Sabrina Carpenter with House Tour. You might be wondering why you can still hear my voice, and it was from 6 till 9, and look at the time, I'm still talking. Well, that's because I am broadcasting live until 12 p.m. at 207 Mill Street, Gans Plazen, Strand. And we are punting iCar. It's a big orange building. If you're looking for your next ride, this is definitely the place to be. Come and explore the all-new V23 and 03T range, the car I

0: It's Olivia Rodrigo describing what I basically just felt. Drop dead on Helderberg FM 93.6. Good morning, Helderberg. My name is Mika Alexander. And of course, the reason I said that was because I'm lucky enough to actually test drive one of these incredible electric vehicles. Joining me on mic number two, Mr. Main.
1: Hey, Mika. So what was it like when you started that vehicle? Because you didn't have to start it.
0: I was so confused. I was like, it's on? Yeah. And he said, yes, move forward. Wow.
1: Did your chair automatically shift forward for you as you were about to go?
0: No, Ryan.
1: Oh, my one did.
0: I adjusted the little on the button on the side.
1: Take the silver one next time. It does it for you. As you sit there, yeah. Readjust because you set it and then it will just move forward. I felt like I was floating.
0: But it was beautiful though. The ride, oh, wow. Where do I start? It really does feel like a magic carpet. And I say that because we didn't feel the pull away. I didn't even feel the car start. I was confused that it's moving and I didn't feel an ignition go on, right?
1: Yeah.
0: So that takes some time to getting used to. And then, of course, it's automatic, all of those factors. But all in all, I can't believe that I had to say goodbye to that car now.
1: You feel like Jasmine from Aladdin, don't you?
0: I really do feel like Jasmine from Aladdin. This is how they felt on the magic carpet, because you just like land smoothly, kind of like a feather floating in the wind, if I could describe it.
1: It's like being on a cloud.
0: It is. It's exactly like being on a cloud. I thoroughly enjoyed that test drive. So, Helderberg, this one's going on my vision board. If you want to join me, come on out here at iCar Helderberg. Come and play. That's the tagline, born to play. And I feel like this is the perfect car to do exactly that. So, before you go out and do your shopping and stuff, trust me. Trust me on this one. 021-853-3036 is the number to call to book your test drive. Me and Ryan had a blast. Yes?
1: I definitely had a blast.
0: What was your favorite part?
1: My favorite part was when I sat in the vehicle and the guy who took me out said, just put your foot on the accelerator. And I was like, what do you mean? He says, it's on.
0: It's right?
1: But it didn't feel like it was on.
0: Yes. One thing one of the salesperson was describing was the fact that it's kind of charging.
1: Yeah,
0: it's feeding the car.
1: When it's green.
0: Yes, when it's green.
1: And when it's blue. Yeah.
0: That was interesting.
1: I know.
0: So also a learning curve for me this morning. Man, things cannot possibly get better. Or could it?
1: I mean, if you had one.
0: It possibly could. Listen, we cannot stop rambling about the iCars here at iCar Helderberg, and I want you to join in on the fun and join in and share this experience with us. It's the grand opening. What are you waiting for? The V23, the 03T is waiting just for you, Helderberg. Let's get back to some more great music still coming up for you. I see the wonderful Ariana Grande back with a brand new single straight, ahead of her newest release, Petal. And then Harry Styles, American Girls, also lined up just for you.
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0: American Girls on Helderberg FM 93.6. I cannot believe it. This is the time. 18 minutes after 11 o'clock right now. And my name is Mika. Ryan Main joining me this morning throughout the course of the morning. How has your experience been, Ryan?
1: The experience has been great. I must say, floating on a cloud would probably be the closest thing to compare that to. I've never floated on a cloud, but if I could, that would be it.
0: Would definitely be it, right?
1: The people need to get down here. You just have to experience this for yourself, because if you do not experience this for yourself, I cannot explain it to you. Like, there's no other way to explain it. Yeah. We will be here until 12. The place will be open until 1. Therefore, you've got an hour and 42 minutes left.
0: There we go. Wow, you're working it out precisely.
1: Yeah.
0: That's why I got Mr. Main on the show this morning. But something that's fantastic, in case you missed out, just some quick references regarding the cars, right? It's the starting price from 519,900 Rand. And then there's also a 669,900 Rand one. Now, when you're moving away from the robots, that speeding time from 0 to 100 kilometers is 7.5 seconds. That is pretty fast, if you ask me. And because it is electric, you're probably wondering, how long is this gonna take to charge? Honey, do your makeup, do your hair, and boom, the car is charged. 30 minutes, that's how long it takes, more or less, depending on how far the car is, but usually about 30 minutes. 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It comes with a warranty as well, a 200,000 kilometer warranty for 8 years, the service plan 5 year at 100,000 kilometers, and they've got all of the deeds that you need to know right here at iCar Helderberg. Give them a call on 021-853-3036. Ryan, when you look at all the selling points of the vehicles, right? We've been in the car, you've actually driven it. What really stands out for you? What would make you go, yes, I'm buying it?
1: Well, the one I was driving was faster than yours. I don't know if you realize that.
0: Stop yours, bragging.
1: How fast did yours get to 107.5 seconds? Mine was 6.5 seconds, and boy, did I do it.
0: It was also like the fact that you could drive that fast without feeling it.
1: And you punched it, I could tell.
0: Yes, so they were saying, we're going to send the fines to you, Mika. I said, no, thank you. I respectfully declined the fines. But the fact that he was like, oh, you had 140. I was like, oh, let me slow down.
1: 140? You just admitted you sped.
0: No, that was a joke.
1: Oh, yeah.
0: Ryan. That was a joke. 120. That's what I did. I say 140?
1: Yeah, no. Oh, no.
0: I meant 120 within South Africa's legal limits. That's what
1: also, the difference between your car and my car is my car's seat has a function where you can set it. But when you start the vehicle, it readjusts automatically. So it goes all the way back so you can fit in. So if you have got longer legs or a rotund tummy, you can get into the car without any issues. And then as you sit down and you get ready to go, the seat automatically pushes you closer to the steering wheel.
0: Since we're having Battle of the Cars, well, our car, Ryan, can actually charge up a whole house. How about that? So if my laptop runs flat and my phone and my fridge decides to break because it's not working by the plug, I can plug it into my car, Ryan.
1: But did your car have a lazy boy seat in the passenger? Because you could be passenger princess properly.
0: Exactly. Passenger queen in the sense, all right? Ain't
1: queen
0: no princesses
1: is.
0: Here. Okay. As you can hear, me and Ryan, we're pretty in love with the iCars, and there's a reason for that. I'm not sure how I'm ever going to go back to driving normally. It feels illegal.
1: I don't know how I'm going to get home to Durbanville from here. I'm going to be like, why is this car not driving for me? Where's that massage?
0: Exactly.
1: Where's my lazy boy?
0: I refuse to drive. I want to be floated all the way home, and what better way to do that than an electric vehicle? Helderberg, this is where it's at. Come test it for yourself. Don't take my word for it. Don't take Ryan's word for it. You have to experience this for yourself. iCar Helderberg, born to play.

0: It's Bruno Mars with I Just Might on Helderberg FM 93.6, 29 minutes after 11 o'clock right now. We've had a fabulous morning here at iCar Helderberg. It's definitely something different. I'm definitely not used to an electric vehicle, and the fact that we got to drive this vehicle is insane. I want you to be a part of that, Helderberg. 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The dealership does close at 1 o'clock, so head on over to 207 Mill Street, Gans Plaza in Strand. 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

0: knew it. I knew you, straight from the new Toy Story 5 movie. Welcome back, Helderberg. It's 12 minutes away from 12 o'clock, and that kind of wraps up our beautiful morning we had together. Right, Ryan, did you have a good time at iCar Helderberg?
1: I had probably the best time. I'm still trying to work out if you had a better time than me, though.
0: Definitely did. I got a massage and everything. Oh. I got a test drive.
1: But your car didn't massage you while you were driving.
0: Yeah, that's because I chose it not to. I was focusing on the driving and enjoying the drive. We banter, we make fun, but it really is such an experience to be able to drive an electric car. It's definitely a first for me. Not going to be a last. I'm definitely going to smile nicely with the salespeople here at iCar Helderberg.
1: Yeah, hopefully get like a bit of a discount.
0: No, forget the discount. I just want to come drive the car and float it around a little bit.
1: Yeah, what are they doing next weekend?
0: Well, listen, there's a lot of things happening here at iCar Helderberg, but you need to experience it for yourself. Test drive. Remember, the car statement is born to play, and they mean that. They mean business. The interior is sleek. It's retro. It's stylish. It's bold. And the car, like I said, magic carpet, Ryan.
1: Yeah, and if you want to test drive, I would recommend Christopher Johnson. He's quite a character, and he allows you to drive the car the way you want to. And it allows you to do the come play thing.
0: Yes, I love that also. And it kind of talks you through how to navigate yourself. So if it's your first time driving an electric vehicle, don't worry. Make sure you have your driver's license with you and come book a test drive on 021-853-3036. And that's it from our side.
1: Yeah, we just want to take the time to say thank you to Andrew and Graham and the rest of the team here at iCar. We want to thank Dylan for manning the desk, Louis for being the social media guru, Mika, thank you for allowing me to be on your show, and obviously the lovely Lorna, our boss. Thank you so much for making this a possibility.
0: Ryan, it's our first time OBing together, and it's been a fantastic experience. Very exhilarating, and I'm looking forward to more. That's the end of this grand opening, but there's another grand adventure happening later on.
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0: 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Ek hoop jy is reg vir die volgende 3 ure op hierdie pragtige Saterdagmiddag. Is dit dan mos net die perfekte tyd vir 'n bietjie goeie musiek? Klanke van Black, Ice House, John Mellencamp, soveel meer. Hopelik gesprekke van jou af ook op die WhatsApp lyn 021 100 6936. Goeiemiddag, dis die Rock Off Show.
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0: It's Ice House with Crazy on Helderberg FM 93.6. 13 minute, net not 12. It's the Rock Off Show. Before they became Ice House, the Australian band was actually called Flowers. Now, I can't imagine listening to tracks like Crazy but with a band name like Flowers. When they signed an international record deal, they actually discovered that another band already owned the name overseas, and they thought, ach, but you know, it's time to rename after one of their own songs, Ice House, which was inspired by the frontman Ivor Davies's freezing cold apartment in Sydney, and they nicknamed that the Ice House. So altyd interessant om te hoor waar die bandname vandaan kom en hoe dit uitgekom het, dit waar dit is en wat gebeur het. Flowers. I can't imagine that. Ek moet sê, ek het nog nie die song Ice House van Ice House gehoor nie. Maybe I should go check that out. But coming up, some great music. Pet Shop Boys a bit later on. I recently discovered a really cool song from Pet Shop Boys, but a bit more on that a bit later on. Feel free to join the WhatsApp line and the chat and the conversation on the WhatsApp line. 021-100-6936.
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It's Pet Shop Boys with opportunities, and they never disappoint. It's, I think, one of the most versatile and successful bands. I mean, formed back in London in 1981, consisting of the keyboardist Chris Lowe and Neil Tennant on vocals. Can you believe they've sold more than 100 million records worldwide? En hulle is ook gelys as die mees suksesvolste duo in UK music geskiedenis in die 1999 uitgawe van the Guinness Book of Records. I mean, if you're on the Guinness Book of Records, that has to say something. I was wondering, if you are selling more than 100 million records worldwide, how many songs do you have to record? How many songs do you have to have on your catalog? And I did that research. They've got over 200 distinct songs, spanning over their 15 studio albums, extensive B-sides, soundtrack projects, EP releases, and if you count every official remix, demo, alternate take, the official list of songs recorded by Pet Shop Boys on Wikipedia exceeds 250 unique tracks then. It's interesting. And I bet all 250 of them are bangers. If you've got a favorite of the Pet Shop Boys, I want to know. 021-100-6936. I recently discovered one of my favorites from them, from their 2009 album Dance, and it's called King of Rome. I don't have it on the system to play a little snippet for you, but if you've got maybe the album at home, or you can go access it via YouTube or your favorite streaming service after the show, go check it out. It's one of my favorites, and if you know it, let me know on that WhatsApp line. All right, now that's a bit more on the Pet Shop Boys, but we've got some great music and great artists coming your way still in this hour.

0: Cannibals, Good Thing. 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As jou radio nog so 'n bietjie harder wil sit, daar gaan lekker tunes op pad wees. 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And then on the R300 south, a stationary vehicle after the ramp from Van Riebeek Road on the R102. 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

0: It's Crazy Crazy Nights by Kiss. 13 minutes past one. Good afternoon. It's the Rock Off Show. I'm Jan Willemer, J-Dubs, hanging out with you till right before 3. Dion is volgende week weer terug op sy post tussen 12 en 3. You know, some exciting things happening right around the clock. If we are not giving away tickets to the Somerset Mall Ice Rink, we are giving you an option and a ticket, basically, a free option to win a 65-inch 4K Samsung Smart TV. And we will be giving that away in the next week. Next week, with an outside broadcast at GAC. 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This could be anything from a video, review, hoe jy die kar gaan test drive, or a creative story about a GAC. You have to post it on your social media, and you have to tag at GAC Cape Kate, and at GAC Somerset West, and at Helderberg FM 936, and you are in the running. Ek dink dit was al ooit so maklik om 'n 65-inch 4K Samsung Smart TV te wen. 65-inch, dis langer as 'n meter en 'n half amper, dink ek. It's quite long, so ek hoop jy het 'n groot genoeg muur. The person with the most posts wins a 65-inch Samsung Smart TV. Then another TV will be awarded for the best post or story. So, a lot of TVs to be given away next week. Get creative, get posting, and make this winter a winning one. Hoopelik gee ons vir jou volgende week daardie Samsung Smart TV oor. Ek is baie opgewonde. Saam met Mika Alexander gaan ons tussen 9 en 12 uitsaai vanaf a GAC. So, bly ingeskakel daarvoor. Maak seker jy post jou stories, jou review, jou test drive of daardie oorspronklike content van GAC. Maak seker jy tag die regte accounts at GAC Cape Kate in at GAC Somerset West natuurlijk ook at Helderberg FM 936. Jy kan miskien dalk nog hierdie winter lekker TV kyk op hy groot 4K Samsung Smart TV.
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0: Western World. Nou, wanneer ook ek die naam Thin Lizzy hoor, dink ek net aan een song en it is Whiskey in the Jar. Wow, also such a great song, but I have to say, Vega, one of the Western World, one of my favorites as well. That guitar, come on! Thin Lizzy, the Irish rock band formed in Dublin 1969, consisted of the bass guitarist, lead vocalist and principal songwriter Phil Lynott. Drummer Brian Downey, guitarist Eric Bell, and organist Eric Rickson. Now, although Rickson left after a few months in the band, Bell, on the other hand, left at the end of 1973 and was briefly replaced by Gary Moore, can you believe it? Who himself then was replaced in mid-1974 by dual lead guitarist Scott Gorham, who remained with the band until their breakup in 83, and Brian Robertson, who remained with the band until 1978 when Moore rejoined. He left then for a second time and was replaced by Snowy White back in 1980, just a few years before they were dismantled. And he himself was replaced then by John Sykes 2 years later in 82. The lineup was augmented by keyboardist Darren Wharton in 1980. Ek het nooit geweet, daar was so baie lede in Thin Lizzy gewees nie. The more you know, apparently, something I learned this afternoon. The singles Whiskey in the Jar and The Boys Are Back in Town were international hits, and also several Thin Lizzy albums reached the top 10 in the UK, and their music mostly reflects a wide range of influences from blues, soul music, psychedelic rock, as you just heard, and like traditional Irish folk music. Let me know if you've got a favorite and what you're looking forward to here in the next half an hour. I've got a few tracks coming up, but then a bit later, I'm going to treat you with a few longer songs. Songs we don't usually play on the radio, or myself don't usually play on the radio. I mostly average on songs here 3-4 minutes. I've got some songs on the playlist here of about 9 minutes. Stay tuned for more information on that. And if you might have a guess who that could be, I want to know from you on that WhatsApp line.
1: Fairy, fairy, where's my cherry? On the ferry, I made a wish so strong. For my ride, it didn't take long. Apple, Android, plug and play. 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You'll show it off. Cherry, Somerset West. 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Cherry's got those smooth driveways. 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It's legendary.
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Nirvana, Something in the Way on Helderberg FM, 25 minute voor 2 op die Rock Off Show. Tyd gaan te vinnig verby op hierdie Saterdagmiddag. Ek keer lekker saam met jou tot en met so nog voor 3 vanmiddag op die Rock Off Show. So bietjie later, tussen 2 en 3, die laaste uur van die program, gaan ons meer in die alternative met die local influence van dinge. Bly er geskakel daarvoor, maar in die volgende 25 minute nog 'n paar lekker rock tunes op pad. Coming up next, in fact, Queen with Flash. In case you did not know, this was the theme song for the 1980 comic book movie Flash Gordon. It captured perfectly the tongue-in-cheek element of the film, and among with the snippets of dialogue that can be heard is the actor Brian Blessed delivering the line, "Gordon's alive!" If you've ever watched the movie Flash Gordon, you will definitely get that reference. It was sung as a duet between Freddie Mercury and Brian May, with the drummer Roger Taylor supplying the high harmonies. In fact, it was used as the basis for Will Ferrell and John Hader's final routine in the 2007 comedy Blades of Glory. Now, Queen wrote the entire soundtrack to the movie, and the drummer Roger Taylor explained to a magazine once that they wanted to write the first rock and roll soundtrack to a non-music film, which is something that I must think must have been very difficult back in the time. He says, at the time, rock and roll was not used in movies unless they were specifically about music. They wanted a soundtrack album that made you feel like you'd watch the film, so they shipped in all the dialogue and the effects, and they wove it together like tapestry. That's quite interesting to hear that they made the movie part of the album. I don't think you get that anymore. This is up next, Queen with

0: It's the Rolling Stones with the Jumpin' Jack Flash on Helderberg FM 93.6. So net so kwart voor 2 op die Rock Off Show. Lekker om saam met jou te kuier. Nou, die volgende 19 minute ongeveer is dedicated aan 2 songs. Yes, that's correct. 2 songs. The first one being Guns and Roses with Estranged. Now, this is one of their longest running songs. Also, one of the longest and most expensive music videos ever made. The video is the third and final part of an unofficial trilogy of videos, Don't Cry and November Rain. Though Axl Rose has the only writing credit for the song, in the album's CD booklet, he offered this telling dedication, / thanks for the killer guitar melodies. What a quite cool message to read, and how do I miss those CD booklets? Alright, the next song would be from Led Zeppelin. It's Achilles' Last Stand, and according to myth, Achilles was dipped in the river Styx to make him immortal. His mother held him by the heel, however, leaving it vulnerable. So that's the only part that was not dipped into that river, as his mother was holding him onto the heel. Paris killed him in the Trojan War by hitting him in the heel with an arrow, in case you did not know the story behind Achilles' heel. Robert Plant wrote the lyrics about his travels throughout Morocco, Greece and Spain. What a nice travel that must be. The music was inspired by flamenco and Moroccan traditions. The lyrics inspired not only by the travels but also by some of the poetry he was reading at the time, which includes William Blake, Albion Remains or Sleeping Now to Rise Again, as a reference to Blake's engraving The Dance of Albion. What a quite interesting story. If you've got some facts to share about that, let me know on 021-100-6936. Guns N' Roses, as well as Led Zeppelin coming up after this.
1: 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On the ferry, I made a wish so strong. 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

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Goeiemiddag en welkom. Ek is Jan Willem saam met jou vir hierdie volgende uur waar ons dinge bietjie meer alternative vat met 'n local influence. Bly ingeskakel en praat gerus saam op daardie WhatsApp lyn 021 100 6936. 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Yep, this is where it's happening on the Rock Off Show every Saturday between 12 and 3. Just a quick look at the traffic update in case you might be heading out or going somewhere. We've got a few issues in the Helderberg this afternoon. Roadworks on the N2 at Schlatt, the drive with your left shoulder closed. Please drive carefully. Strand Broadway Boulevard at the Bos and the fire station, very slow moving traffic. And then more roadworks towards the Lowry's Pass Road on the M165. The left shoulder will be closed over there as well. That is your quick traffic update. If I miss out on anything, let me know on WhatsApp 021 100 6936.

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I won on Helderberg FM. So 18 minute net na 2 reis die rock-off show. Ek is Jan Willem en ek en jy keer saam nog vir die volgende 30 minute. Een van my ginsteling kom volgende. Dit is van Chris Isaak met die naam van Wicked Game. And I can remember ever since a child for the very first time when I heard this song, I liked it and I still like it probably a few decades later by now. Let me know what you think of this. Are you a Chris Isaak fan or not? 021-100-6936. And better yet, are you familiar with the music video of this specific song?

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1: It's one of my other favorites. It's Owl City Fireflies. Two of my favorites back to back. Chris Isaak with The Wicked Game and then Owl City Fireflies. It's been a hot minute since I've heard that one. We've got some McFly coming up. Far East Movement. When last do you remember Far East Movement? It's taking me way back to my teenage years. Join the conversation. 021 100 6936.
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It's Far East Movement with Rocketeer on Helderberg FM. 24 minutes to 3, it's the Rock Off Show. It's the last and final hour where we go a bit more alternative. Local influence here and there, as you might have heard at the start of the show. But let me tell you about Somerset Mall Ice Rink. We are still giving away those tickets for the remainder of the school holiday, which is also sadly coming to an end very, very soon. I guess for the parents, that's good news. 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

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Yes, that is right. It is time again for your Weekends on Helderberg show with me, Heinz Schofield. First of all, I just want to give a special thank you to Jan Willem Lotz for taking us through on the Rock Hour from 12 to 3. So I'm here to take you up until 6 as we get that geest going for the Bokke game later tonight. I believe, if I'm not mistaken, they are playing 20-6. So if you are still planning on watching the game but you didn't know, now you do. So get your geest going as we are going to kick off the show on a lekker note. In this first hour, remember, we don't scrutinize, we socialize. And this week, I'm giving you another idea of a free activity to do during the week. But an important one at that. But like I mentioned with Jan Willem, I will tell you a bit more about that in this coming hour. In the second hour, it's Power Hour, where I give you the power to choose the music that you want to hear. And then, of course, in your final hour, it's Afrikaans Boer, proudly sponsored by the Unati Group, for an hour filled with Afrikaans songs. We are going to be driving around the Helderberg again with that Subaru, listening to lekker tunes and getting to know one another. Stick around. We're jumping in with this one by Mabel. It's called Mad Love. I hope you're doing well. How's your weekend been so far? How has your week been? Let me know on that WhatsApp line, 021 100 69 36.

It's John Legend with We Just Don't Care here on Helderberg FM 93.6. Hello, if you've just tuned in, I'm Hein Schofield here and I will be your host here on the weekends on Helderberg up until 6 o'clock today. Remember, I mentioned before that we are going to be talking about something special. That's right, we have Socialize coming up in about the next 10 minutes or so. And this week I'm telling you about another great activity to do during this week that is absolutely free. There's some few hints that I'll be giving you as to what activity I think you should be getting around to doing, but this one is important and it's also about honoring a legacy. Yeah, that's right. This is a powerful one, so stay tuned and I'll tell you more very soon in the next few minutes. For now, we're going to be jumping back into the music. Ons gaan dan spring met 'n plaaslike ene, Irene van Wyk hier so met Maak 'n Plan. Ah, sy is 'n lekker lewendige ene. Ek hoop jy geniet hom.

0: It's Troy Sivan, Tate McRae, and Regard with you here on your Weekends on Helderberg show, proudly sponsored by Subaru. Hello, if you can hear my voice, that means you're tuned in to the right station. I'm Heinz Schofield here on Helderberg FM 93.6. Hello and welcome, as you know, yes, ingeskakelet. Perfect time. You're just in time for socialites. Why don't you come have a seat here? Imagine this, we're in like the care room or the braai room where things are like a festive and it's like going good. Remember, it is time where I reveal with you, like I mentioned previously, a free activity that will be playing an important part in honoring a legacy. Well, next week, Saturday, the 18th of July, is Nelson Mandela Day, a day where everyone is called to action to do good. So I ask you, how will you spend your 67 minutes this year? I have some ideas of things you could do, and a lot of them we have already mentioned on the show in the previous weeks, but they are still relevant. Well, this 18th is on a Saturday this year. So if you are not able to volunteer at one of our local shelters or community service initiatives this year, why not do something nice for your community? Like, you know, just going for a walk in a local park and picking up some litter. Anything you see, you'd be surprised how much is out there. And that could make a big difference for the community. Or why not help out your neighbors? It's eenvoudig soos om die inkopies van in te dra van die ou tannie wat ook aan die pad bly. Daar is so baie dinge wat jy kan doen, maar moet nie vergeet om jou deel te doen nie. There's lots of things to be looking out for, so please remember to do your part. Remember, this school holiday is Somerset Mall is bringing you a cool winter adventure with their ice rink in the basement parking area closest to entrance 4. 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Tickets are just 100 Rand for a 50-minute session and skates are included. Plus, thanks to Somerset Mall and Helderberg FM, you could win a double ticket to the ice rink. Every day, we'll give you a question to answer. 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WhatsApp your answer and keyword ice rink to 021 100 6936. 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Don't miss out on the fun this winter. Somerset Mall Ice Rink Winter Holiday Fun on your doorstep. For now, we're going to jump back into the music right after this.
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0: Albert de Wet met Bang vir die Donker. Onthou, verskyn net jou flits daar af. Jaag daai monsters weg. Jy het geen rede om bang te wees vir die donkerte nie. Hallo, as jy nou net ingeskakel het, ek is Hein Skouvert hier op Helderberg FM. And this is your Weekends on Helderberg show. Hello, if you've just tuned in, remember I'm going to give you a bit of a recap now. We were speaking a bit earlier today about, you know, things that you could be doing for this upcoming week. Remember, it's Nelson Mandela Day this year. On the 18th, which is next week, Saturday, and I was giving you a few ideas on how you can spend your 67 minutes this year. Well, since it's a Saturday, I think it's important to maybe try and complete your volunteering during the week. Why not visit the Thomas House of Hope and help prepare meals for the hungry, or help out at one of our local old age homes in the community? Maybe, but I hear you, maybe you're not so big on working with people. Well, why not volunteer at the animal welfare or make a donation to them? And speaking of donations, this time in winter is always cold and frigid. So why not help giving out blankets, warm clothes, or items like beanies, gloves, and scarves to those who need them? And especially remember here at Helderberg FM, we were mentioning earlier during the week, you might have heard, we mentioned that hospice is also looking to be collecting these items to donate to those who need them. So please make a difference this Nelson Mandela Day and show the love in your community for the 67 minutes. Get the kids involved. Tell them that Nelson Mandela invented 6-7 and that's why we're doing something for 67 minutes. Be creative. There's so much you can do to do good onto others. But please let me know, what do you think about this? How do you normally spend your Nelson Mandela Day? Please let me know on that WhatsApp line. It's 021-100-6936.
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It's Elvis Blue with The Tide here on Weekends on Helderberg FM with me, Heinz Schofield. Hello, if you've just tuned in, you are on the right station at the right time. This is Helderberg FM 93.6. And one of the things that I like to do on the show is step back in time with you. Maybe there is a song that you haven't heard in a long time, and maybe that you've been craving. Well, 4 o'clock is almost the time, and that is the exact time that you need to send me through your song request. Why not get them going so long on that WhatsApp line? It's 021-100-6936. Remember, it's Power Hour, where I give you, the listener, the power for the hour to choose the music that you want to hear. Speaking of stepping back in time, the next song I've got up for you is a song by Van Morrison known as Brown Eyed Girl. Now, today the portal is taking us all the way back to March of 1967. It's a song called Brown Eyed Girl. We all know this one, and it's a like a laid back one, like a has such charm. Come on, let's enjoy it together. And then I've got a special one planned to end us off the hour.

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Hello, I'm Hans Schofield here on your Weekends on Helderberg show. And remember, it's almost time for Power Hour. That's coming up for you right after this last song. And I chose a powerful one to end us off. Unfortunately, it is of great sadness if you did not hear the news that I must inform you that Bonnie Tyler passed away this week. She gave us extremely powerful, iconic tracks. Songs like Holding Out for a Hero and, of course, the one that I chose for us today, Total Eclipse of the Heart. This incredible song was released in February of 1983 and it was from her fifth studio album called Faster Than the Speed of Night. I thought that this is her most iconic song, actually, and I thought that it was only fitting that we play this one in commemoration of her and really get an idea for the feel for what Power Hour is looking like today. Remember, send through the songs that gives you the power. Maybe there's something from Bonnie Tyler you'd like to hear as well. Let me know on that WhatsApp line. Never be shy. It's 021-100-6936. Let's jump into this classic, iconic powerhouse of a track. You know all these lyrics. Do not pretend. Enjoy it with me.

And that was Bonnie Tyler taking us through and the beginning of our Power Hour here on Helderberg FM 93.6. This was an iconic song for me. I got this song for the first time on one of my personal Bonnie Tyler CDs. It was a CD called The Very Best of Bonnie Tyler Holding Out for a Hero. And this was the second track there. And I knew that with these two banger songs, I knew I was in for an amazing album. I really love her tracks. I'm not mistaken. She wrote The Best, the one that we also know from Tina Turner. She has great tracks like Save Up All Your Tears and Have You Ever Seen the Rain. Bonnie Tyler really has created such a legacy for us, and it's sad to hear of her passing, but I'm grateful for the message that she was able to share with us. Maybe there's a song that you'd like to hear. Let me know.

It's Allegra with He Ain't You here on Helderberg FM 93.6. Remember, this is your power shower, power hour rather, on Helderberg FM's Weekends on Helderberg show with me, Heinz Schofield. If there's a song that you would like for me to play for you, let me know on that WhatsApp line. It's 021-100-6936, and I would gladly play the song that you request for. It's been a bit of a mix today, and I like it. We've had a bit of a mix of an old school and new school. Nice blend here on this show. I'm going to take us back once again. We're going to step back onto the time machine, not too far away from where Bonnie Tyler had us. But here we're going to go back a year forward to 1984. February 13th is when Lionel Richie released the song called Hello. This is how it goes. Maybe you know it. I'm sure you do. You probably know the lyrics just as well. Hello, is it me you're looking for? Here on Helderberg FM 93.6. Enjoy!

absolutely amazing, a powerful ballad from Lionel Richie called Hello. Speaking of hello, hello to you. You are tuned in to Helderberg FM 93.6 with me, Heinz Schofield here. And remember, this is the Power Hour where I ask you to send me through the request that you would like to hear. And that's exactly what Mariki did. She sent me a WhatsApp through on that line. And remember, if you would like to do so too, it's 021-100-6936. Mariki say, hi Heinz, het jy het jylle time of my life on Benson Boone. Ek sal dit baie graag wil hoor. 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Hierso kom hy.

That was Aaron Neville with Sitting on the Dock of the Bay. Another song that I'm not familiar with. Thank you for sharing the songs that you have wanted to be hearing here with me on Helderberg FM 93.6. I'm always interested to learn new music, so thank you for sharing that with me. 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The person with the most posts wins a 65-inch Samsung Smart TV. 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Remember, it is rugby season now, and I think soccer season as well, so this is the ideal time to watch the games on the big screen, so don't miss out. Remember, this is Steal Your Power Hour, where I give you the opportunity to request the songs that you want to hear. Like this one that I got through from Michelle. Michelle asked that I must please play Alicia Keys with No One. Now, this is one of my favorite R&B songs. I absolutely love Alicia Keys' vocals and her dance moves in the music video. I hope you enjoy this.

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1: Thank you for joining me for Power Hour here on Weekends on Helderberg. I'm Ian Schofield here, and it's almost time for 5 o'clock in Afrikaans Boer. But as promised, finishing off with Everything But The Girl and Missing.

0: Dis PC Vermaak en Shakira Peach met 'n liedjie Alles vir 'n oomblik hierso op Helderberg FM 93.6. Soos beloof, ons het nou 'n onderhoud met Justin Serrao vir sy nuwe liedjie genoem Brandewyn Blaf. Hello Justin, how are you doing?
1: I'm doing great, thank you so much. How are you guys?
0: No, 100%. It's always good when we have the opportunity to share new music with the listeners.
1: Brilliant, man. Thank you for having me.
0: Always a pleasure. Thank you so much for the opportunity. I know it's sometimes busy on the Saturdays, especially, you know, we've got that rugby geest going on everywhere, so everyone's up and about. So, yes, thank you for
1: your
0: time.
1: Yes, we've got meat on the braai.
0: Exactly.
1: Hope we don't burn it.
0: I love the energy. I love it. Could you please tell me, so, Brandewyn Blaf, could you, I love the name. It's so different. Could you please tell me, what was the inspiration behind this song?
1: Oh, wow. Exactly where we are today. Brandewyn Blaf means, you know, when we have too many brandies and then the brandy starts to bark, Biggie Blaf is here. So, it actually started a friend of mine, Radio Rups.
0: Okay.
1: He actually wrote the song and he invited me to come down to Jacob's Bar. He said, just let's write some songs together, do some Afrikaans stuff. We've always wanted to do it.
0: Okay.
1: And, and he actually wrote the lyrics in the airport. I think he was a Biki Baba last week. and then we put it together. We put it together in Jacob's Bar. We went to Fred in Stellenbosch and Fred from the Evil Fantasties, and we made the song together.
0: Wow.
1: And it's just a clear song, especially now for the rugby and, you know, this season. So, yeah, a lot of fun. A lot of fun. That's all it is.
0: Okay, no, great stuff. Thank you so much for sharing that. And I hear there was collaboration. I'll expand on that in a moment. I just wanted to ask, for curiosity's sake, is there a specific message that you wanted to share with the listeners through this song?
1: Actually, yeah. I think it's just a clear song and us to have a good time, you know, another party song for us. We did write another two songs on that writing mission, and there's one that's a bit more lovey-dovey, so there is a bit more serious stuff coming out.
0: Okay.
1: But this one is just the clear song, you know, Biki Brandewyn Blaf.
0: Yes, I love it. I love to hear it. And tell me, I'm curious to know, so you worked with Radio Raps. What was it like working with him?
1: Absolutely hilarious.
0: Yeah.
1: I mean, he's a joke a minute and just such a great guy, and obviously a brilliant business mind at the same time. So we bounce great ideas off each other, and working with him is a breeze. It's really lekker. So I'm looking forward to showing you guys the rest of the stuff we've come up with.
0: Yes.
1: And what's going to happen in the future. And I'd love to come and see you guys at some time and, you know, play a couple of acoustic songs and those type of things.
0: I love the idea. Please do collaborate with us. Always let us know here. We like to have new artists here, or new songs coming through here by us. And yeah, no, that would be great to hear. But besides the new songs that you've mentioned now, is there anything else that we could expect from you, maybe going on tour or live performance or anything of that nature?
1: I tell you what, you can check me out on Justin Serrao.
0: Okay.
1: So it's Serrao. So anywhere on socials, Justin Serrao. And I actually have another song launching this Thursday.
0: Okay.
1: And it's an English rock and roll song that I did with a band called Jasper Dan. So if you want to check that out as well, we've got lots of new stuff coming.
0: Okay, fantastic, Justin. Thank you so much for sharing. I just want to ask in closing, what was the experience for you of doing an Afrikaans song as opposed to your normal English songs?
1: So, my ma's Afrikaans, so
0: okay.
1: It's a bit funny Afrikaans, but I praat nie so lekker nie. Ek sing net baie Afrikaans, weet jy.
0: Okay.
1: But I love it. We actually did, in 2016, we did a rendition of Kunis van Event, which is on YouTube. You can check that out. CakeNet's been so good to us in playing that music video. We also got another one that came out at the same time. So I've done a few Afrikaans songs, and then I will be launching English songs and Afrikaans songs. You know, good music is good music. Doesn't matter what language it is. So.
0: I like that. Definitely the vision that one is meant to be sharing when it comes to music. And okay, thank you so much.
1: Absolutely.
0: Excellent, Justin Serrao. Thank you so much for your time. And then we're going to jump into the song. But I hope you have a good
1: day
0: further.
1: Lovely. Thank you, guys.
0: Always a pleasure.
1: Lekker, you guys. Come on, Boca.
0: Lekker, Boca. We're going to bring it home. I just know.
1: Lekker, man.
0: But thank you so much. And keep well out there, hey? I'm looking forward to hearing the new upcoming things.
1: Thank you very much, man. Thank you for playing it.
0: Always a pleasure. Keep well, Justin. Cheers.
1: You too. Bye-bye.
0: Thank you. Daai was Justin Serau, hy so, en ons het nog gesels oor sy nuwe liedjie Brandewyn Blaf. Asseblief laat my weet, wat dink jy van hierdie nuwe liedjie? Op daai WhatsApp lyn is 021 100 6936. Laat my weet wat jy van hom dink. Hier kom hy.

0: De Sterrenlam met vier woorde hierso op Helderberg FM 93.6. En so kom jou uur van slegs Afrikaanse musiek op Helderberg FM 93.6 tot 'n einde. Afrikaans Bo is met trots geborg deur die Unati Groep. 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
0: 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That's right, it's unfortunately that time for me to say goodbye, but from my side, Heinz Schofield here, thank you so much for spending the time with me and chatting with me, of course, on that WhatsApp line. Elton Jack is ready for your retro dance party and he'll be taking you through from 6 to 9 p.m. Please show him the same energy that you did for me throughout the show. As always, keep well. I hope you have a wonderful weekend and be sure to have a good time in the rest of this week coming. As always, goodbye. Until next week, same time, same place. Stay stunning.
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0: As a vibe, as a joel, as a lekker tyd. As jy en ek wat die volgende 3 ure saam gaan spandeer op die Retro Dance Party, baie dankie aan Heinz for easing us from the afternoon into the evening. Daar's baie dinge wat aan die gang is. The malls are quiet. I can report that dinge is stil in die malls en buitenkant op die strate because the game is on. So everyone is busy watching the telly. 7 vir Suid-Afrika en 0 nog vir Scotland. So the game is definitely on fire. I'm going to keep you updated with just score updates as the game progresses. But between all of that, gaan ek en jy nog steeds lekker musiek saam geniet. The best dance music from the past 3 decades. We're talking 80s, 90s, and 2000s. So jy moet ingeskakel bly. And at 6:30, it's time for your shout-out. So that's when the lines are open. As jy dalk 'n shout-out wil stuur vir iemand wat 'n verjaarsdag gevier het. Maybe they have a new puppy, anniversary, a new car, moved into a new house. Maybe you want to welcome them to the Helderberg. It is up to you. Whatever you want to share during those shout-outs, you are welcome to do so on the WhatsApp line on 021-100-6936. 10 past 7, then we are also going to play our own game, the Decade of Dance Challenge. And for this week, it's going to be something special. I am debuting brand new music on the show. So jy gaan miskien of my vra, Elton, maar is dan 'n retro show? You play old school retro music. Yes, I do. But every now and then we find some songs that I haven't played before. That's going to be a first time play, even if it's from the 80s or 90s or 2000s. You're going to hear it for the first time on Helderberg FM. So please do stay tuned for that. And we're going to make sure that we kick things off with a bang. Sure. And this one is called Believe. Good evening.

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Jy luister na Leroux with Bulletproof. Ons het ook vir Groove Armada daar gehad met Love Sweet Sound. Joey Negro featuring the Sunburst Band with a song called He Is was also in the mix. Is altyd lekker om saam met jou te wees. Ek is Elton Jack. Let me know what you're up to on this beautiful Saturday evening. Besides just watching the game, I'm sure that you have some company over. Send them a shout out on the WhatsApp line on 021-100-6936. John and Nikki, baie dankie vir die foto's. It like die vier is aan die gang. I'm so jelly because it looks like a perfect evening for a lekker braai or just to be around a warm fire, né? 021-100-6936, gebruik hy nommer as jy 'n shout-out wil stuur. Like I said, it could be a birthday, a new puppy, a new car, you moved to the Helderberg for the first time, or a friend that's far away. If you want to send a shout-out to anyone in any part of the world, you can actually do so. And how you do that is just by telling them to go onto our website, www.haldeburgfm.co.za, or if they want to go the extra mile, they can even download the app on their favorite app store, and then they'll be able to hear your shout out. 021-100-6936. The lines are open.

0: Just a quick update in the halftime, 14 all to South Africa and Scotland. If you're watching the game, let me know. Send a shout out to your mates, your friends on 021-100-6936. More good music right after this.
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0: This one takes us a few seconds shy of 7 o'clock. It's Calvin Harris with Acceptable in the 80s. As die retro dance party, ek is Alton Jack. Goeienaand, as jy so pas ingeskakel het, jy is op die rechte plek. If we are going to be your company for this evening, you are in good hands. The game at the moment still at 14 all. RSA as well as Scotland 52 minutes into the game. 0211106936. Onthou die nummer as jy dalk wil saamspeel in about 10 minutes and we're going to play a very special edition of the Decade of Dance Challenge. The game is not going to change, don't worry, but there's a very special thing that's going to happen. We're going to have to stay tuned to find out exactly what that is. En as jy wil saamspeel, die nummer weer 021-100-6936. Dit gebeur so in die volgende 10 minute.
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0: 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Yeah.

That's a lekker ene daai, Venga Boys. And this one is called We Like to Party. We also had some Calvin Harris in there and High Tech with Silence. We are about to play the Decade of Dance Challenge. So use that number if you want to play along. Dan is hoofdvindig geupdate 21 to SA as we take the lead, 14 to Scotland. So die game is nog warm en aan die gang, 59 minutes in. But we've got a game of our own that we have to focus on just for a few minutes, but it's going to be a happy distraction for this week. I just want to first say thank you to everyone that spends their time listening to the Retro Dance Party, and usually at between 8 and 8.30 dan is it the Retro Request half an hour, and that's when I ask you to send me songs that you would like to listen to on the show. And every now and then there's a song that I don't have, maar soos ek altyd sê, I write it in my little black book, and then I hunt down those songs, and I found a few. And for this week's Decade of Dance Challenge, it's going to feature one of those songs that has not been played on Retro Dance Party, but has definitely been requested, and I'm going to be able to debut it on the show this evening, even though the song is from 1996. If you are familiar with Wakefield, of actually her name is, ek gaan sê Sunny, because you spell it S-A-N-N-I-E, but I'm sure it's pronounced a little bit different in another part of the world. Sunny Charlotte Carlson, or better known as Wakefield. This lady has been doing her thing since with a biggest hit back in 1993 called Saturday Night. But for this week's Decade of Dance Challenge,

Weeksfield's dance hit Sexy Eyes was released back in 1996, and it was the final single from which album? Weeksfield's dance hit Sexy Eyes was released in 1996. I want to know what was the name of that album. Was it A, Weeksfield 2, B, Saturday Night, C, Weeksfield, or D, All in One? Ek gaan dit nog so een keer gee. Weeksfield's dance hit Sexy Eyes was released back in 1996. It was the final single from which album? Was an album called A, Weeksfield 2, B, Saturday Night, C, Weeksfield, or D, All in One? If you think you know the answer, send it through to the WhatsApp line on 021-100-6936. And if you do want to be eligible to be the Decade of Dance champion, you need to let me know what Decade of Dance you would like to listen to for an entire half an hour. So up for grabs is 30 minutes of uninterrupted 80s, 90s, or 2000s music. 021-100-6936.

Hierdie vat ons 'n paar sekondes weg van 20 minute oor 7 op 'n Saterdag aand. Ek is Alpen Jack, is lekker om saam met jou te wees en ook om 'n speelietjie met jou te speel, is die Decade of Dance Challenge. And for those of you who have not played along yet, or if you want to play, or if you have played along and you want to change your answer, baie versigtig wees met hierdie ene. If you want to change your answer, you can also do so. You've got one more opportunity to submit a new answer if you know the answer to this week's challenge. It's all about Wakefield this week. It's going to be a brand new play on the show. It was much requested in the past few months. So I'm very happy to debut this on the Retro Dance Party. En jou vragie is soos volgende.

Wakefield's Dance hit Sexy Eyes was released back in 1996. It was the final single from which album? I want to know which album was that single from. What was that final album? Was it A, Wakefield 2, B, Saturday Night, C, Wakefield, or D, All in One? Gaan het nog so een keer gee. Wakefield's Dance hit Sexy Eyes was released in 1996. It was the final single from which album? Was it A, Wakefield 2, B, Saturday Night, C, Wakefield, or D, All in One? As jy dink jy ken die antwoord, stuur dit deur na die WhatsApp lyn op 0211106936 en maak ook seker dat jy vir my laat weet watter dekade van dansmusiek jy graag sal na wil luister. Uninterrupted for an entire 30 minutes, 80s, 90s or 2000s.

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The person with the most posts will win a 65-inch Samsung Smart TV, and another TV will be awarded for the best post or story. Get creative, get posting, and make this winter a winning one. So talking about winners, we need to find out whether we have a Decade of Dance winner for this evening. My question for this brand new debut on the Retro Dance Party, the song by Wheatfield called Sexy Eyes. My question was, Wheatfield's dance hit Sexy Eyes was released in 1996 and it was the final single from which album? So your options was Wheatfield 2, Saturday Night, Wheatfield, or All in One. Now the correct answer, before I tell you that, thank you so much to Leroy for playing along, as well as John and Nikki. The correct answer was C. So Wheatfield Sexy Eyes was released in March 1996 as the seventh and final single from Wheatfield's self-titled album. So it was written by Annalie Gordon, Alfredo Larry Pignagnoli, I don't know if I pronounced that correctly, and Divide Riva and Paul Sears. So there were quite a few writing credits on that song, Sexy Eyes. John, bye, thank you for the samspiel. This is going to be a brand new entry onto our playlist for the Retro Dance Party, and also opens up our 30 minutes uninterrupted Decade of Dance 80s, chosen by John. Kom ons geniet dit.

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It's Oldenburg FM 93.6 on a Saturday evening, and that is how we do things. When you win the Decade of Dance Challenge, you get to choose 30 minutes uninterrupted Decade of Dance music of your choosing. And for this week, John chose 80s dance music, and kicking things off was that song by Hit Geeks Field called Sexy Eyes. And we ended with some Tektronic with Pump Up the Jam. 021-100-6936. If there's any dance floor hits that I can play for you, if I have it, then I'll definitely play it. En al die liedjies wat ek dan nog nie het nie, sal ek in my swart boekie skryf, and I will hunt it down up until I find it. It's 3 minutes into the final hour of the show, and by the way, 42 to South Africa, 28 to Scotland. The winners is obvious. So well done to the boys.

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Please Don't Stop the Music. Rihanna taking us to 27 minutes past 8 o'clock. Dis die Retro Dance Party. Ek is Elton Jack. Baie dankie vir die saamluister.

0: Still some good music on its way. Some Shapeshifters, Calvin Harris, Cascaders also in there. So you're going to want to stay tuned. Ons is nog so 'n paar minute saam. It's altyd lekker om saam met jou te wees. Remember, tomorrow evening I'm again with you on the Sunday Serenade between 6 and 9 p.m. So we're going to make the most of the time we have now, and then we'll meet up again tomorrow evening.
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William is standing by to take you through from 9 up until midnight. Show him some love on the WhatsApp line on 021-100-6936. For now, from me till tomorrow evening between 6 and 9 for the Sunday Serenade, it's goodbye and God bless.

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That's Tiesto. What a lovely music. Thanks to you, Elton, for the lovely show and the wonderful music. It's now for us to enter healing session with Williams. 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